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2: Hey Portugal, I'm Ed Sheeran and this is my brand new single Bad Habits playing right here on your favorite radio station. 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